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0: looking at tonight, we might see a few showers and thunderstorms sneaking in just before 7 p.m. Otherwise, it'll clear up nicely, dropping to around 74. Tomorrow, it's all about the sunshine, hitting a high near 95. With the heat index, it could feel as steamy as 101. On Friday night, partly cloudy skies come to play again, with our low staying cozy at 74, and that heat index again reaching up to 100.
1: Spring weather is here, which means the weather app is about to be wrong again.
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0: I'll never forget the day the stranger come into town. He rode on a big white horse, and there was something strange about him. Can I help you, mister?
1: Yeah, I'm looking for Pat Quinn.
0: Oh, well, Pat's not here right now.
1: Well, where is he, old-timer?
0: Well, he's at the beach. That's why they call his show Pat Quinn at the Beach.
1: Well, I reckon I'll just head that way.
0: Oh, excuse me, you don't reckon to ride that horse all the way to Myrtle Beach, do you?
1: Yeah, you've made my day.
2: Well, will the stranger ride to Myrtle Beach to find Pat Quinn? And will this hawk ever stop flying around the studio? Keep it here on Pat Quinn at the Beach.

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1: Looking at tonight, we might see a few showers and thunderstorms sneaking in just before 7 p.m. Otherwise, it'll clear up nicely, dropping to around 74. Tomorrow, it's all about the sunshine, hitting a high near 95. With the heat index, it could feel as steamy as 101. On Friday night, partly cloudy skies come to play again, with our low staying cozy at 74, and that heat index again reaching up to 100.
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2: Looking at tonight, we might see a few showers and thunderstorms sneaking in just before 7 p.m. Otherwise, it'll clear up nicely, dropping to around 74. Tomorrow, it's all about the sunshine, hitting a high near 95. With the heat index, it could feel as steamy as 101. On Friday night, partly cloudy skies come to play again, with our low staying cozy at 74, and that heat index again reaching up to 100.
3: Weather forecast complete. Please exercise extreme caution when touching the metal part of your seatbelt today. Keep it locked right here for the only music cool enough to prevent heat stroke.
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0: Looking at tonight, we might see a few showers and thunderstorms sneaking in just before 7 p.m. Otherwise, it'll clear up nicely, dropping to around 74. Tomorrow, it's all about the sunshine, hitting a high near 95. With the heat index, it could feel as steamy as 101. On Friday night, partly cloudy skies come to play again, with our low staying cozy at 74, and that heat index again reaching up to 100.
1: A beautiful spring day ahead. Yes, it will still rain again eventually.
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3: I'll never forget the day the stranger came into town. He rode on a big white horse, and there was something strange about him. Can I help you, mister?
4: Yeah, I'm looking for Pat Quinn.
3: Oh, well, if Pat's not here right now.
4: Well, where is he, old timer?
3: Well, he's at the beach. That's why they call his show Pat Quinn at the Beach.
4: Well, I reckon I'll just head that way.
3: Oh, excuse me, you don't reckon to ride that horse all the way to Myrtle Beach, do you?
4: Yeah, you've made my day.
5: Well, will the stranger ride to Myrtle Beach to find Pat Quinn? And will this hawk ever stop flying around the studio? Keep it here on Pat Quinn at the Beach.

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0: Hayes Jewelers of Lexington, North Carolina, and 94.9 The Surf present the 32nd Annual Carolina Beach Music Awards Weekend. 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
2: Looking at tonight, we might see a few showers and thunderstorms sneaking in just before 7 p.m. Otherwise, it'll clear up nicely, dropping to around 74. Tomorrow, it's all about the sunshine, hitting a high near 95. With the heat index, it could feel as steamy as 101. On Friday night, partly cloudy skies come to play again, with our low staying cozy at 74, and that heat index again reaching up to 100.
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1: Looking at tonight, we might see a few showers and thunderstorms sneaking in just before 7 p.m. Otherwise, it'll clear up nicely, dropping to around 74. Tomorrow, it's all about the sunshine, hitting a high near 95. With the heat index, it could feel as steamy as 101. On Friday night, partly cloudy skies come to play again, with our low staying cozy at 74, and that heat index again reaching up to 100.
2: A pleasant spring forecast, perfect for a walk, a drive, or sitting in traffic on Clemson Boulevard.
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0: Looking at tonight, we might see a few showers and thunderstorms sneaking in just before 7 p.m. Otherwise, it'll clear up nicely, dropping to around 74. Tomorrow, it's all about the sunshine, hitting a high near 95. With the heat index, it could feel as steamy as 101. On Friday night, partly cloudy skies come to play again, with our low staying cozy at 74, and that heat index again reaching up to 100.
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7: I'll never forget the day the stranger came into town. 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Can I

0: help you, mister?
1: Yeah. I'm looking for Pat Quinn.
0: Oh, well, Pat's not here right now.
1: Well, where is he, old-timer?
0: Well, he's at the beach. That's why they call his show Pat Quinn at the Beach.
1: Well, I reckon I'll just head that way.
0: Oh, excuse me. You don't reckon to ride that horse all the way to Myrtle Beach, do you?
1: Yeah. You've made my day.
2: Well, will the stranger ride to Myrtle Beach to find Pat Quinn? And will this hawk ever stop flying around the studio? Keep it here on Pat Quinn at the Beach.

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1: Looking at tonight, we might see a few showers and thunderstorms sneaking in just before 7 p.m. Otherwise, it'll clear up nicely, dropping to around 74. Tomorrow, it's all about the sunshine, hitting a high near 95. With the heat index, it could feel as steamy as 101. On Friday night, partly cloudy skies come to play again, with our low staying cozy at 74, and that heat index again reaching up to 100.
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Well, here in Illinois, you can, with a firearm restraining order. In extreme cases, this order temporarily prevents a person in crisis from having a firearm, giving them time to heal before they do something dangerous or even deadly. 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A public service announcement brought to you by the Illinois Department of Public Health, Brady, and the Ad Council.

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2: Looking at tonight, we might see a few showers and thunderstorms sneaking in just before 7 p.m. Otherwise, it'll clear up nicely, dropping to around 74. Tomorrow, it's all about the sunshine, hitting a high near 95. With the heat index, it could feel as steamy as 101. On Friday night, partly cloudy skies come to play again, with our low staying cozy at 74, and that heat index again reaching up to 100.
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0: Looking at tonight, we might see a few showers and thunderstorms sneaking in just before 7 p.m. Otherwise, it'll clear up nicely, dropping to around 74. Tomorrow, it's all about the sunshine, hitting a high near 95. With the heat index, it could feel as steamy as 101. On Friday night, partly cloudy skies come to play again, with our low staying cozy at 74, and that heat index again reaching up to 100.
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project exists to foster a community where our neighbors have access to basic needs, shelter, and the love of Jesus Christ. 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In our three programs, Louise, Village Homes, and Artisan Gardens, we see people from all walks of life, whether they are volunteers from a church, people experiencing homelessness, or children living in poverty. We believe that everyone has a part to play in this work. Whether it is donating, serving, or advocating, there is a role that you have in helping your neighbors in need. I ask that you consider what that role is and how you will help someone today. 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
12: I'll never forget the day the stranger came into town. He rode on a big white horse, and there was something strange about him. Can I help you, mister?
13: Yeah. I'm looking for Pat Quinn.
12: Oh, well, Pat's not here right now.
13: Well, where is he, old-timer?
12: Well, he's at the beach. That's why they call his show Pat Quinn at the Beach.
13: Well, I reckon I'll just head that way.
12: Oh, excuse me, you don't reckon to ride that horse all the way to Myrtle Beach, do you?
13: Yeah, you've made my day.
14: Well, will the stranger ride to Myrtle Beach to find Pat Quinn? And will this hawk ever stop flying around the studio? Keep it here on Pat Quinn at the Beach.

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1: Looking at tonight, we might see a few showers and thunderstorms sneaking in just before 7 p.m. Otherwise, it'll clear up nicely, dropping to around 74. Tomorrow, it's all about the sunshine, hitting a high near 95. With the heat index, it could feel as steamy as 101. On Friday night, partly cloudy skies come to play again, with our low staying cozy at 74, and that heat index again reaching up to 100.
2: A beautiful spring day ahead. Yes, it will still rain again eventually.
3: 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Then on Saturday, October 10th, lace up for the third annual Earn Your Wings 5K and 1 mile fun run. 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
1: Looking at tonight, we might see a few showers and thunderstorms sneaking in just before 7 p.m. Otherwise, it'll clear up nicely, dropping to around 74. Tomorrow, it's all about the sunshine, hitting a high near 95. With the heat index, it could feel as steamy as 101. On Friday night, partly cloudy skies come to play again, with our low staying cozy at 74, and that heat index again reaching up to 100.
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0: Looking at tonight, we might see a few showers and thunderstorms sneaking in just before 7 p.m. Otherwise, it'll clear up nicely, dropping to around 74. Tomorrow, it's all about the sunshine, hitting a high near 95. With the heat index, it could feel as steamy as 101. On Friday night, partly cloudy skies come to play again, with our low staying cozy at 74, and that heat index again reaching up to 100.
1: A pleasant spring forecast, perfect for a walk, a drive, or sitting in traffic on Clemson Boulevard.
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And mark your calendar. 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

0: I'll never forget the day the stranger come into town. He rode on a big white horse, and there was something strange about him. Can I help you, mister?
1: Yeah, I'm looking for Pat Quinn.
0: Oh, well, Pat's not here right now.
1: Well, where is he, old-timer?
0: Well, he's at the beach. That's why they call his show Pat Quinn at the Beach.
1: Well, I reckon I'll just head that way.
0: Oh, excuse me, you don't reckon to ride that horse all the way to Myrtle Beach, do you?
1: Yeah, you've made my day.
2: Well, will the stranger ride to Myrtle Beach to find Pat Quinn? And will this hawk ever stop flying around the studio? Keep it here on Pat Quinn at the Beach.

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1: Looking at tonight, we might see a few showers and thunderstorms sneaking in just before 7 p.m. Otherwise, it'll clear up nicely, dropping to around 74. Tomorrow, it's all about the sunshine, hitting a high near 95. With the heat index, it could feel as steamy as 101. On Friday night, partly cloudy skies come to play again, with our low staying cozy at 74, and that heat index again reaching up to 100.
2: And that's your look at the sky. Perfect weather to go head down to the water and watch people yell at each other trying to back a boat trailer down the ramp. Let's get back to the music.
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2: Looking at tonight, we might see a few showers and thunderstorms sneaking in just before 7 p.m. Otherwise, it'll clear up nicely, dropping to around 74. Tomorrow, it's all about the sunshine, hitting a high near 95. With the heat index, it could feel as steamy as 101. On Friday night, partly cloudy skies come to play again, with our low staying cozy at 74, and that heat index again reaching up to 100.
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0: Looking at tonight, we might see a few showers and thunderstorms sneaking in just before 7 p.m. Otherwise, it'll clear up nicely, dropping to around 74. Tomorrow, it's all about the sunshine, hitting a high near 95. With the heat index, it could feel as steamy as 101. On Friday night, partly cloudy skies come to play again, with our low staying cozy at 74, and that heat index again reaching up to 100.
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0: gather around, children. I'd like to tell you a story. 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
1: Looking at tonight, we might see a few showers and thunderstorms sneaking in just before 7 p.m. Otherwise, it'll clear up nicely, dropping to around 74. Tomorrow, it's all about the sunshine, hitting a high near 95. With the heat index, it could feel as steamy as 101. On Friday night, partly cloudy skies come to play again, with our low staying cozy at 74, and that heat index again reaching up to 100.
2: A beautiful spring day ahead. 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

0: Looking at tonight, we might see a few showers and thunderstorms sneaking in just before 7 p.m. Otherwise, it'll clear up nicely, dropping to around 74. Tomorrow, it's all about the sunshine, hitting a high near 95. With the heat index, it could feel as steamy as 101. On Friday night, partly cloudy skies come to play again, with our low staying cozy at 74, and that heat index again reaching up to 100.
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0: Looking at tonight, we might see a few showers and thunderstorms sneaking in just before 7 p.m. Otherwise, it'll clear up nicely, dropping to around 74. Tomorrow, it's all about the sunshine, hitting a high near 95. With the heat index, it could feel as steamy as 101. On Friday night, partly cloudy skies come to play again, with our low staying cozy at 74, and that heat index again reaching up to 100.
2: Forecast complete. It is officially tie the floats together and drop the anchor degrees outside. Grab a cold one and turn us up. More music starts right now.
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0: Looking at tonight, we might see a few showers and thunderstorms sneaking in just before 7 p.m. Otherwise, it'll clear up nicely, dropping to around 74. Tomorrow, it's all about the sunshine, hitting a high near 95. With the heat index, it could feel as steamy as 101. On Friday night, partly cloudy skies come to play again, with our low staying cozy at 74, and that heat index again reaching up to 100.
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3: I'll never forget the day the stranger came into town. He rode on a big white horse, and there was something strange about him. Can I help you, mister?
4: Yeah, I'm looking for Pat Quinn.
3: Oh, well, Pat's not here right now.
4: Well, where is he, old-timer?
3: Well, he's at the beach. That's why they call his show Pat Quinn at the Beach.
4: Well, I reckon I'll just head that way.
3: Oh, excuse me, you don't reckon to ride that horse all the way to Myrtle Beach, do you?
4: Yeah, you've made my day.
1: Well, will the stranger ride to Myrtle Beach to find Pat Quinn? And will this hawk ever stop flying around the studio? Keep it here on Pat Quinn at the Beach.

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2: Looking at tonight, we might see a few showers and thunderstorms sneaking in just before 7 p.m. Otherwise, it'll clear up nicely, dropping to around 74. Tomorrow, it's all about the sunshine, hitting a high near 95. With the heat index, it could feel as steamy as 101. On Friday night, partly cloudy skies come to play again, with our low staying cozy at 74, and that heat index again reaching up to 100.
3: A pleasant spring forecast, perfect for a walk, a drive, or sitting in traffic on Clemson Boulevard.
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2: Looking at tonight, we might see a few showers and thunderstorms sneaking in just before 7 p.m. Otherwise, it'll clear up nicely, dropping to around 74. Tomorrow, it's all about the sunshine, hitting a high near 95. With the heat index, it could feel as steamy as 101. On Friday night, partly cloudy skies come to play again, with our low staying cozy at 74, and that heat index again reaching up to 100.
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0: Looking at tonight, we might see a few showers and thunderstorms sneaking in just before 7 p.m. Otherwise, it'll clear up nicely, dropping to around 74. Tomorrow, it's all about the sunshine, hitting a high near 95. With the heat index, it could feel as steamy as 101. On Friday night, partly cloudy skies come to play again, with our low staying cozy at 74, and that heat index again reaching up to 100.
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4: I'll never forget the day the stranger came into town. He rode on a big white horse, and there was something strange about him. Can I help you, mister?
5: Yeah, I'm looking for Pat Quinn.
4: Oh, well, Pat's not here right now.
5: Well, where is he, old-timer?
4: Well, he's at the beach. That's why they call his show Pat Quinn at the Beach.
5: Well, I reckon I'll just head that way.
4: Oh, excuse me, you don't reckon to ride that horse all the way to Myrtle Beach, do you?
5: Yeah, you've made my day.
6: Well, will the stranger ride to Myrtle Beach to find Pat Quinn? And will this hawk ever stop flying around the studio? Keep it here on Pat Quinn at the Beach.

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1: Looking at tonight, we might see a few showers and thunderstorms sneaking in just before 7 p.m. Otherwise, it'll clear up nicely, dropping to around 74. Tomorrow, it's all about the sunshine, hitting a high near 95. With the heat index, it could feel as steamy as 101. On Friday night, partly cloudy skies come to play again, with our low staying cozy at 74, and that heat index again reaching up to 100.
2: 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Allergy meds highly recommended.
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2: Looking at tonight, we might see a few showers and thunderstorms sneaking in just before 7 p.m. Otherwise, it'll clear up nicely, dropping to around 74. Tomorrow, it's all about the sunshine, hitting a high near 95. With the heat index, it could feel as steamy as 101. On Friday night, partly cloudy skies come to play again, with our low staying cozy at 74, and that heat index again reaching up to 100.
3: 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Yes, it will still rain again eventually.
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0: Looking at tonight, we might see a few showers and thunderstorms sneaking in just before 7 p.m. Otherwise, it'll clear up nicely, dropping to around 74. Tomorrow, it's all about the sunshine, hitting a high near 95. With the heat index, it could feel as steamy as 101. On Friday night, partly cloudy skies come to play again, with our low staying cozy at 74, and that heat index again reaching up to 100.
1: And that's the forecast. It's so hot outside, people are actively fighting over parking spots under the only tree in the lot. Stay cool. More music is next.
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3: I'll never forget the day the stranger came into town. He rode on a big white horse, and there was something strange about him. Can I help you, mister?
4: Yeah. I'm looking for Pat Quinn.
3: Oh, well, if Pat's not here right now.
4: Well, where is he, old-timer?
3: Well, he's at the beach. That's why they call his show Pat Quinn at the Beach.
4: Well, I reckon I'll just head that way.
3: Oh, excuse me, you don't reckon to ride that horse all the way to Myrtle Beach, do you?
4: Yeah, you've made my day.
5: Well, will the stranger ride to Myrtle Beach to find Pat Quinn? And will this hawk ever stop flying around the studio? Keep it here on Pat Quinn at the Beach.

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2: Looking at tonight, we might see a few showers and thunderstorms sneaking in just before 7 p.m. Otherwise, it'll clear up nicely, dropping to around 74. Tomorrow, it's all about the sunshine, hitting a high near 95. With the heat index, it could feel as steamy as 101. On Friday night, partly cloudy skies come to play again, with our low staying cozy at 74, and that heat index again reaching up to 100.
3: Looks like one of those days where the jacket stays in the car, just in case.
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4: Looking at tonight, we might see a few showers and thunderstorms sneaking in just before 7 p.m. Otherwise, it'll clear up nicely, dropping to around 74. Tomorrow, it's all about the sunshine, hitting a high near 95. With the heat index, it could feel as steamy as 101. On Friday night, partly cloudy skies come to play again, with our low staying cozy at 74, and that heat index again reaching up to 100.
5: A pleasant spring forecast, perfect for a walk, a drive, or sitting in traffic on Clemson Boulevard.
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0: Looking at tonight, we might see a few showers and thunderstorms sneaking in just before 7 p.m. Otherwise, it'll clear up nicely, dropping to around 74. Tomorrow, it's all about the sunshine, hitting a high near 95. With the heat index, it could feel as steamy as 101. On Friday night, partly cloudy skies come to play again, with our low staying cozy at 74, and that heat index again reaching up to 100.
1: Spring weather is here, which means the weather app is about to be wrong again.
2: Oh, man!
3: Our time is 5:21. The Catalinas, the embers, and the soundtrack of Carolina Summers. Ooh.

0: I'll never forget the day the stranger come into town. He rode on a big white horse, and there was something strange about him. Can I help you, mister?
1: Yeah, I'm looking for Pat Quinn.
0: Oh, well, Pat's not here right now.
1: Well, where is he, old-timer?
0: Well, he's at the beach. That's why they call his show Pat Quinn at the Beach.
1: Well, I reckon I'll just head that way.
0: Oh, excuse me, you don't reckon to ride that horse all the way to Myrtle Beach, do you?
1: Yeah, you've made my day.
2: Well, will the stranger ride to Myrtle Beach to find Pat Quinn? And will this hawk ever stop flying around the studio? Keep it here on Pat Quinn at the Beach.

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1: Looking at tonight, we might see a few showers and thunderstorms sneaking in just before 7 p.m. Otherwise, it'll clear up nicely, dropping to around 74. Tomorrow, it's all about the sunshine, hitting a high near 95. With the heat index, it could feel as steamy as 101. On Friday night, partly cloudy skies come to play again, with our low staying cozy at 74, and that heat index again reaching up to 100.
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0: Gather around, children. I'd like to tell you a story. Once upon a time, this show was nominated for CBMA Syndicated Show of the Year.
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1: Looking at tonight, we might see a few showers and thunderstorms sneaking in just before 7 p.m. Otherwise, it'll clear up nicely, dropping to around 74. Tomorrow, it's all about the sunshine, hitting a high near 95. With the heat index, it could feel as steamy as 101. On Friday night, partly cloudy skies come to play again, with our low staying cozy at 74, and that heat index again reaching up to 100.
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0: Looking at tonight, we might see a few showers and thunderstorms sneaking in just before 7 p.m. Otherwise, it'll clear up nicely, dropping to around 74. Tomorrow, it's all about the sunshine, hitting a high near 95. With the heat index, it could feel as steamy as 101. On Friday night, partly cloudy skies come to play again, with our low staying cozy at 74, and that heat index again reaching up to 100.
1: 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Yes, it will still rain again eventually.
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2: Looking at tonight, we might see a few showers and thunderstorms sneaking in just before 7 p.m. Otherwise, it'll clear up nicely, dropping to around 74. Tomorrow, it's all about the sunshine, hitting a high near 95. With the heat index, it could feel as steamy as 101. On Friday night, partly cloudy skies come to play again, with our low staying cozy at 74, and that heat index again reaching up to 100.
3: 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Let's get back to the music.
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0: Gather around, children. 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
1: Sunny skies are shining down on us today with a high reaching up to 96. Watch out for that heat index, though. It could feel like 102. Tonight, we'll see some partly cloudy skies cooling down to around 74. But that heat index might still touch 101. Coming up on Saturday, expect more sunshine with a high of 94. And yes, another heat index could hover near 101.
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0: Sunny skies are shining down on us today with a high reaching up to 96. Watch out for that heat index, though. It could feel like 102. Tonight, we'll see some partly cloudy skies, cooling down to around 74. But that heat index might still touch 101. Coming up on Saturday, expect more sunshine with a high of 94. And yes, another heat index could hover near 101.
1: A pleasant spring forecast, perfect for a walk, a drive, or sitting in traffic on Clemson Boulevard.
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9: I'll never forget the day the stranger came into town. 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Can I help you, mister?
10: Yeah. I'm looking for Pat Quinn.
9: Oh, well, if Pat's not here right now.
10: Well, where is he, old timer?
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10: Well, I reckon
9: the beach. 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
1: Sunny skies are shining down on us today with a high reaching up to 96. Watch out for that heat index, though. It could feel like 102. Tonight, we'll see some partly cloudy skies, cooling down to around 74. But that heat index might still touch 101. Coming up on Saturday, expect more sunshine with a high of 94. And yes, another heat index could hover near 101.
2: Weather complete. Remember when summer meant eating watermelon outside just to see who could spit the seeds the farthest? Yeah, we miss it too. Let's bring back the good vibes with more music next.
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0: 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I'd like to tell you a story. Once upon a time, this show was nominated for CBMA Syndicated Show of the Year.
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2: Sunny skies are shining down on us today, with a high reaching up to 96. Watch out for that heat index, though. It could feel like 102. Tonight, we'll see some partly cloudy skies, cooling down to around 74. But that heat index might still touch 101. Coming up on Saturday, expect more sunshine with a high of 94. And yes, another heat index could hover near 101.
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0: sunny skies are shining down on us today with a high reaching up to 96. Watch out for that heat index, though. It could feel like 102. Tonight, we'll see some partly cloudy skies, cooling down to around 74. But that heat index might still touch 101. Coming up on Saturday, expect more sunshine with a high of 94. And yes, another heat index could hover near 101.
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1: 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Thank you. 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
2: Sunny skies are shining down on us today, with a high reaching up to 96. Watch out for that heat index, though. It could feel like 102. Tonight, we'll see some partly cloudy skies, cooling down to around 74. But that heat index might still touch 101. Coming up on Saturday, expect more sunshine with a high of 94. And yes, another heat index could hover near 101.
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6: I'll never forget the day the stranger came into town. 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
7: Well, I reckon I'll just head that way.
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8: Well, will the stranger ride to Myrtle Beach to find Pat Quinn? And will this hawk ever stop flying around the studio? Keep it here on Pat Quinn at the Beach.

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1: Sunny skies are shining down on us today with a high reaching up to 96. Watch out for that heat index, though. It could feel like 102. Tonight, we'll see some partly cloudy skies cooling down to around 74, but that heat index might still touch 101. Coming up on Saturday, expect more sunshine with a high of 94. And yes, another heat index could hover near 101.
2: A beautiful spring day ahead. Yes, it will still rain again eventually.
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0: 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I'd like to tell you a story. Once upon a time, this show was nominated for CBMA Syndicated Show of the Year.
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0: Sunny skies are shining down on us today with a high reaching up to 96. Watch out for that heat index, though. It could feel like 102. Tonight, we'll see some partly cloudy skies cooling down to around 74, but that heat index might still touch 101. Coming up on Saturday, expect more sunshine with a high of 94. And yes, another heat index could hover near 101.
1: Looks like one of those days where the jacket stays in the car, just in case.
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2: Sunny skies are shining down on us today with a high reaching up to 96. Watch out for that heat index, though. It could feel like 102. Tonight, we'll see some partly cloudy skies, cooling down to around 74. But that heat index might still touch 101. Coming up on Saturday, expect more sunshine with a high of 94. And yes, another heat index could hover near 101.
3: A pleasant spring forecast, perfect for a walk, a drive, or sitting in traffic on Clemson Boulevard.
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2: Sunny skies are shining down on us today, with a high reaching up to 96. Watch out for that heat index, though. It could feel like 102. Tonight, we'll see some partly cloudy skies, cooling down to around 74. But that heat index might still touch 101. Coming up on Saturday, expect more sunshine with a high of 94. And yes, another heat index could hover near 101.
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5: I'll never forget the day the stranger came into town. He rode on a big white horse, and there was something strange about him. Can I help you, mister?
6: Yeah, I'm looking for Pat Quinn.
5: Oh, well, Pat's not here right now.
6: Well, where is he, old-timer?
5: Well, he's at the beach. That's why they call his show Pat Quinn at the Beach.
6: Well, I reckon I'll just head that way.
5: Oh, excuse me, you don't reckon to ride that horse all the way to Myrtle Beach, do you?
6: Yeah, you've made my day.
7: Well, will the stranger ride to Myrtle Beach to find Pat Quinn? And will this hawk ever stop flying around the studio? Keep it here on Pat Quinn at the Beach.

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7: Anderson Lights of Hope would like to extend a special thank you to the Sweetery on Highway 81 in Anderson, proud sponsor of the 2025 Anderson Christmas Lights. 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

0: Sunny skies are shining down on us today with a high reaching up to 96. Watch out for that heat index, though. It could feel like 102. Tonight, we'll see some partly cloudy skies, cooling down to around 74. But that heat index might still touch 101. Coming up on Saturday, expect more sunshine with a high of 94. And yes, another heat index could hover near 101.
1: Spring weather is here, which means the weather app is about to be wrong again.
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1: Sunny skies are shining down on us today with a high reaching up to 96. Watch out for that heat index, though. It could feel like 102. Tonight, we'll see some partly cloudy skies cooling down to around 74. But that heat index might still touch 101. Coming up on Saturday, expect more sunshine with a high of 94. And yes, another heat index could hover near 101.
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1: Sunny skies are shining down on us today with a high reaching up to 96. Watch out for that heat index, though. It could feel like 102. Tonight, we'll see some partly cloudy skies cooling down to around 74. But that heat index might still touch 101. Coming up on Saturday, expect more sunshine with a high of 94. And yes, another heat index could hover near 101.
2: A beautiful spring day ahead. Yes, it will still rain again eventually.
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0: I'll never forget the day the stranger come into town. He rode on a big white horse, and there was something strange about him. Can I help you, mister?
1: Yeah, I'm looking for Pat Quinn.
0: Oh, well, Pat's not here right now.
1: Well, where is he, old-timer?
0: Well, he's at the beach. That's why they call his show Pat Quinn at the Beach.
1: Well, I reckon I'll just head that way.
0: Oh, excuse me, you don't reckon to ride that horse all the way to Myrtle Beach, do you?
1: Yeah, you've made my day.
2: Well, will the stranger ride to Myrtle Beach to find Pat Quinn? And will this hawk ever stop flying around the studio? Keep it here on Pat Quinn at the Beach.

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0: sunny skies are shining down on us today with a high reaching up to 96. Watch out for that heat index, though. It could feel like 102. Tonight, we'll see some partly cloudy skies, cooling down to around 74. But that heat index might still touch 101. Coming up on Saturday, expect more sunshine with a high of 94. And yes, another heat index could hover near 101.
1: 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Current conditions suggest sticking your entire head into a bucket of ice water. Since you can't do that while driving, just turn up the volume instead. 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

0: sunny skies are shining down on us today with a high reaching up to 96. Watch out for that heat index, though. It could feel like 102. Tonight, we'll see some partly cloudy skies, cooling down to around 74, but that heat index might still touch 101. Coming up on Saturday, expect more sunshine with a high of 94. And yes, another heat index could hover near 101.
1: Looks like one of those days where the jacket stays in the car, just in case.
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1: Sunny skies are shining down on us today with a high reaching up to 96. Watch out for that heat index, though. It could feel like 102. Tonight, we'll see some partly cloudy skies cooling down to around 74, but that heat index might still touch 101. Coming up on Saturday, expect more sunshine with a high of 94. And yes, another heat index could hover near 101.
2: A pleasant spring forecast, perfect for a walk, a drive, or sitting in traffic on Clemson Boulevard.
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8: Happy Thursday, everyone. It's Pat Gwynn and the Midday Beach Party. Don't leave me hanging. Don't leave me dangling on the string. I see the weekend right over there.

It is game number 4 of the NBA Finals coming up Thursday night. Tonight at Madison Square Gardens, the Spurs and the Knicks. 2-1, the Knicks lead the series coming up tonight at Madison Square Garden.

0: Hayes Jewelers of Lexington, North Carolina and 94.9 The Surf present the 32nd Annual Carolina Beach Music Awards Weekend. 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

Get you through the work day in the midday. It's the all-new Midday Beach Party. Hello again, everyone. It's Pat Quinn. How I miss my friend Johnny Barker. These are the entertainers.

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1: Sunny skies are shining down on us today with a high reaching up to 96. Watch out for that heat index, though. It could feel like 102. Tonight, we'll see some partly cloudy skies, cooling down to around 74. But that heat index might still touch 101. Coming up on Saturday, expect more sunshine with a high of 94. And yes, another heat index could hover near 101.
2: Weather update complete. Enjoy the sunshine, but remember, there's a very fine line between a golden tan and looking like a cooked lobster. Protect your skin and pump the music.
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1: 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But anyway.

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0: 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Hi there, it's Pat Quinn. How I miss my friend, the Emperor, Paul Craver. You remember him nighttime at Ducks Nightlife in OD. Here he is with the Men of Distinction.

0: Hayes Jewelers of Lexington, North Carolina and 94.9 The Surf present the 32nd Annual Carolina Beach Music Awards Weekend. 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
2: It's a sunny scorcher today, with a high near 96 and heat index values soaring to 102. Tonight, we'll see a few clouds roll in as we cool down to about 74, but that heat index still holds strong at 101. Looking ahead to Saturday, more sunshine is on the horizon, with a high near 94, and those heat index values hitching a ride up to 101 again. Stay cool out there.
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0: What'd you do last night?
1: Man, I went to a party last night.
0: Tell me what happened to you, man.
1: Went to a party last night. The party was getting dead. Then I saw a pin up in the corner.
0: What'd you say, man? What'd you say?
1: And this is

0: It's a sunny scorcher today, with a high near 96 and heat index values soaring to 102. Tonight, we'll see a few clouds roll in as we cool down to about 74, but that heat index still holds strong at 101. Looking ahead to Saturday, more sunshine is on the horizon, with a high near 94, and those heat index values hitching a ride up to 101 again. Stay cool out there.
1: 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Allergy meds highly recommended.
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3: I'll never forget the day the stranger came into town. He rode on a big white horse, and there was something strange about him. Can I help you, mister?
4: Yeah, I'm looking for Pat Quinn.
3: Oh, well, Pat's not here right now.
4: Well, where is he, old-timer?
3: Well, he's at the beach. That's why they call his show Pat Quinn at the Beach.
4: Well, I reckon I'll just head that way.
3: Oh, excuse me, you don't reckon to ride that horse all the way to Myrtle Beach, do you?
4: Yeah, you've made my day.
5: Well, will the stranger ride to Myrtle Beach to find Pat Quinn? And will this hawk ever stop flying around the studio? Keep it here on Pat Quinn at the Beach.

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1: It's a sunny scorcher today, with a high near 96 and heat index values soaring to 102. Tonight, we'll see a few clouds roll in as we cool down to about 74, but that heat index still

0: Hold strong at 101. Looking ahead to Saturday, more sunshine is on the horizon, with a high near 94, and those heat index values hitching a ride up to 101 again. Stay cool out there.
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2: It's a sunny scorcher today, with a high near 96 and heat index values soaring to 102. Tonight, we'll see a few clouds roll in as we cool down to about 74, but that heat index still holds strong at 101. Looking ahead to Saturday, more sunshine is on the horizon, with a high near 94, and those heat index values hitching a ride up to 101 again. Stay cool out there.
3: A beautiful spring day ahead. Yes, it will still rain again eventually.
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0: It's a sunny scorcher today, with a high near 96 and heat index values soaring to 102. Tonight, we'll see a few clouds roll in as we cool down to about 74, but that heat index still holds strong at 101. Looking ahead to Saturday, more sunshine is on the horizon, with a high near 94, and those heat index values hitching a ride up to 101 again. Stay cool out there.
1: Looks like one of those days where the jacket stays in the car, just in case.
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3: I'll never forget the day the stranger came into town. He rode on a big white horse, and there was something strange about him. Can I help you, mister?
4: Yeah, I'm looking for Pat Quinn.
3: Oh, well, Pat's not here right now.
4: Well, where is he, old timer?
3: Well, he's at the beach. That's why they call his show Pat Quinn at the Beach.
4: Well, I reckon I'll just head that way.
3: Oh, excuse me, you don't reckon to ride that horse all the way to Myrtle Beach, do you?
4: Yeah, you've made my day.
5: Well, will the stranger ride to Myrtle Beach to find Pat Quinn? And will this hawk ever stop flying around the studio? Keep it here on Pat Quinn at the Beach.

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2: It's a sunny scorcher today, with a high near 96 and heat index values soaring to 102. Tonight, we'll see a few clouds roll in as we cool down to about 74, but that heat index still holds strong at 101. Looking ahead to Saturday, more sunshine is on the horizon, with a high near 94, and those heat index values hitching a ride up to 101 again. Stay cool out there!
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0: It's a sunny scorcher today, with a high near 96 and heat index values soaring to 102. Tonight, we'll see a few clouds roll in as we cool down to about 74, but that heat index still holds strong at 101. Looking ahead to Saturday, more sunshine is on the horizon, with a high near 94, and those heat index values hitching a ride up to 101 again. Stay cool out there.
1: A pleasant spring forecast, perfect for a walk, a drive, or sitting in traffic on Clemson Boulevard. From Gilligan's Island,
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1: It's a sunny scorcher today, with a high near 96 and heat index values soaring to 102. Tonight, we'll see a few clouds roll in as we cool down to about 74, but that heat index still holds strong at 101. Looking ahead to Saturday, more sunshine is on the horizon, with a high near 94, and those heat index values hitching a ride up to 101 again. Stay cool out there.
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It's the latest, Gary Louder and Smoking Hot, featuring Jim Quick. 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
1: 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I listen to so many different types of music that I would say I kind of pull something from everybody, whether it's a, you know, an idea of something or just a way to sing something. I listen to everything from, you know, some of my favorites are Celine Dion, Elvis Presley, Aerosmith, and then, of course, more recently, a lot of this beach music. And so I would say my tastes are kind of all over the map, and my influences are also all over the map.
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6: It's a sunny scorcher today, with a high near 96 and heat index values soaring to 102. Tonight, we'll see a few clouds roll in as we cool down to about 74, but that heat index still holds strong at 101. Looking ahead to Saturday, more sunshine is on the horizon, with a high near 94, and those heat index values hitching a ride up to 101 again. Stay cool out there.
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16: It's a sunny scorcher today with a high near 96 and heat index values soaring to 102. Tonight, we'll see a few clouds roll in as we cool down to about 74, but that heat index still holds strong at 101. Looking ahead to Saturday, more sunshine is on the horizon, with a high near 94, and those heat index values hitching a ride up to 101 again. Stay cool out there!
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3: I'll never forget the day the stranger came into town. 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
5: Well, will the stranger ride to Myrtle Beach to find Pat Quinn? And will this hawk ever stop flying around the studio? 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
1: It's a sunny scorcher today, with a high near 96 and heat index values soaring to 102. Tonight, we'll see a few clouds roll in as we cool down to about 74, but that heat index still holds strong at 101. Looking ahead to Saturday, more sunshine is on the horizon, with a high near 94, and those heat index values hitching a ride up to 101 again. Stay cool out there.
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one of the signature voices of all of Disney movies, Beauty and the Beast, Peebo Bryson, passing away at the age of 75. 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
10: It's a sunny scorcher today, with a high near 96 and heat index values soaring to 102. Tonight, we'll see a few clouds roll in as we cool down to about 74, but that heat index still holds strong at 101. Looking ahead to Saturday, more sunshine is on the horizon, with a high near 94, and those heat index values hitching a ride up to 101 again. Stay cool out there.
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0: Well, in case you missed the executive board meeting over the weekend, shame on you. 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
1: Tell me about it.
0: You know, how many of you go into a restaurant and there's someone sitting directly in front of you while you're trying to eat or have a drink and just starts honking away at his nose?
2: Oh.
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3: It's a sunny scorcher today, with a high near 96 and heat index values soaring to 102. Tonight, we'll see a few clouds roll in as we cool down to about 74, but that heat index still holds strong at 101. Looking ahead to Saturday, more sunshine is on the horizon, with a high near 94, and those heat index values hitching a ride up to 101 again. Stay cool out there.
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0: It's a sunny scorcher today, with a high near 96 and heat index values soaring to 102. Tonight, we'll see a few clouds roll in as we cool down to about 74, but that heat index still holds strong at 101. Looking ahead to Saturday, more sunshine is on the horizon, with a high near 94, and those heat index values hitching a ride up to 101 again. Stay cool out there.
1: 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Yes, it will still rain again eventually.
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0: never forget the day the stranger come into town. He rode on a big white horse, and there was something strange about him. Can I help you, mister?
1: Yeah, I'm looking for Pat Quinn.
0: Oh, well, Pat's not here right now.
1: Well, where is he, old-timer?
0: Well, he's at the beach. That's why they call his show Pat Quinn at the Beach.
1: Well, I reckon I'll just head that way.
0: Oh, excuse me, you don't reckon to ride that horse all the way to Myrtle Beach, do you?
1: Yeah, you've made my day.
2: Well, will the stranger ride to Myrtle Beach to find Pat Quinn? And will this hawk ever stop flying around the studio? Keep it here on Pat Quinn at the Beach.

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1: It's a sunny scorcher today, with a high near 96 and heat index values soaring to 102. Tonight, we'll see a few clouds roll in as we cool down to about 74, but that heat index still holds strong at 101. Looking ahead to Saturday, more sunshine is on the horizon, with a high near 94, and those heat index values hitching a ride up to 101 again. Stay cool out there.
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1: It's a sunny scorcher today, with a high near 96 and heat index values soaring to 102. Tonight, we'll see a few clouds roll in as we cool down to about 74, but that heat index still holds strong at 101. Looking ahead to Saturday, more sunshine is on the horizon, with a high near 94, and those heat index values hitching a ride up to 101 again. Stay cool out there.
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0: 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Send us your requests, suggestions, and more. It's Pat Quinn at the Beach.

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0: It's a sunny scorcher today, with a high near 96 and heat index values soaring to 102. Tonight, we'll see a few clouds roll in as we cool down to about 74, but that heat index still holds strong at 101. Looking ahead to Saturday, more sunshine is on the horizon, with a high near 94, and those heat index values hitching a ride up to 101 again. Stay cool out there.
1: A pleasant spring forecast, perfect for a walk, a drive, or sitting in traffic on Clemson Boulevard.
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0: never forget the day the stranger came into town. He rode on a big white horse, and there was something strange about him. Can I help you, mister?
1: Yeah, I'm looking for Pat Quinn.
0: Oh, well, Pat's not here right now.
1: Well, where is he, old-timer?
0: Well, he's at the beach. That's why they call his show Pat Quinn at the Beach.
1: Well, I reckon I'll just head that way.
0: Oh, excuse me, you don't reckon to ride that horse all the way to Myrtle Beach, do you?
1: Yeah, you've made my day.
2: Well, will the stranger ride to Myrtle Beach to find Pat Quinn? And will this hawk ever stop flying around the studio? Keep it here on Pat Quinn at the Beach.

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1: It's a sunny scorcher today, with a high near 96 and heat index values soaring to 102. Tonight, we'll see a few clouds roll in as we cool down to about 74, but that heat index still holds strong at 101. Looking ahead to Saturday, more sunshine is on the horizon, with a high near 94, and those heat index values hitching a ride up to 101 again. Stay cool out there.
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1: There's a slight chance of showers and thunderstorms lingering until 8 p.m. Then we're looking at partly cloudy skies with a low settling around 74. Just a heads up, the heat index could feel as high as 100. Tomorrow brings mostly sunny conditions with a high reaching 94. Expect the heat index to climb to 101 as well. As for Saturday night, it'll be mostly clear with a low near 73. Get ready for a warm weekend.
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5: The Embers, the Catalinas, and the classics that still feel brand new.

0: There's a slight chance of showers and thunderstorms lingering until 8 p.m. Then we're looking at partly cloudy skies with a low settling around 74. Just a heads up, the heat index could feel as high as 100. Tomorrow brings mostly sunny conditions with a high reaching 94. Expect the heat index to climb to 101 as well. As for Saturday night, it'll be mostly clear with a low near 73. Get ready for a warm weekend.
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2: There's a slight chance of showers and thunderstorms lingering until 8 p.m. Then we're looking at partly cloudy skies with a low settling around 74. Just a heads up, the heat index could feel as high as 100. Tomorrow brings mostly sunny conditions with a high reaching 94. Expect the heat index to climb to 101 as well. As for Saturday night, it'll be mostly clear with a low near 73. Get ready for a warm weekend.
3: A beautiful spring day ahead. Yes, it will still rain again eventually.
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0: I'll never forget the day the stranger come into town. He rode on a big white horse, and there was something strange about him. Can I help you, mister?
1: Yeah, I'm looking for Pat Quinn.
0: Oh, well, Pat's not here right now.
1: Well, where is he, old-timer?
0: Well, he's at the beach. That's why they call his show Pat Quinn at the Beach.
1: Well, I reckon I'll just head that way.
0: Oh, excuse me, you don't reckon to ride that horse all the way to Myrtle Beach, do you?
1: Yeah, you've made my day.
2: Well, will the stranger ride to Myrtle Beach to find Pat Quinn? And will this hawk ever stop flying around the studio? Keep it here on Pat Quinn at the Beach.

there's danger out there. It lurks on highways and quiet neighborhood streets. It's more likely to kill you than a shark, and more terrifying than the biggest snake. Distracted driving claims lives every day. Every notification, swipe, social post, video, or selfie while driving risks your life. So while you might think public speaking or the zombie apocalypse is scary, what's really terrifying and even deadly is distracted driving. Eyes forward, don't drive distracted. Brought to you by NHTSA and the Ad Council.